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Altered mental status. 72, Fall Drive in Port Orange. 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Flutter 73, Medic 215. Select country to Montonio 9.

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to 92 minute 154 bleeding. 1521 West Granada Boulevard is at the Walmart off of Williamson and Granada I-95 northbound on ramp. Engine 92 minute 154 is going to 3, 10 miles, 23.

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Indonesia, 149, unknown medical problem, possible trauma. 605, Black Ironwood Drive in Nellie, Rocky Goose Trapper Drive in Portwood Drive, Indonesia, 149, July 3rd, 123, 10.

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is the 5FX217 LEO request vomiting. 550 Seabreeze Boulevard in Daytona, crashes at North Wild, Olive, North Grandview. Engine 5FX217, flight 23 to 12, 2241.

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Of course, you have Final Island Road and Angel Bush Avenue. Flight Tech 3, Atlantic 52, Louder 21. 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

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Looking at Holy Cross Boulevard and North Road. Flight 3 and 96. Flight 3, come over and 3.

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Six, Dancing, Esteban, Port Sonoma Merchant, Corn Laundry, 92 Mason Avenue, Lee Porter, Texas, Colfax Drive and White Street, 1103, 1717, 1903, Panama 31.

Boulevard,

call 13. I'm going to see 13 street block. I'm going to have an emergency. I'm 13 coming north to a highway 111. 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

10 degrees south of the first corner, which is 30 degrees snow drive in Arizona. Pressure of 10 hectares in North Central Drive. Flight deck 30 and 50 degrees flight time 3. Stay off 4 degrees.

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Paramedic 110, Rescue 1, sick person on emergence, 5 of 9 South Beach Street in Daytona, crashing of Loomis Avenue in East Gardner Court, Flight 10-3, Medic 110, Rescue 1, Flight 10-3, time out, 600.

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1: 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Or are you just clearing 802 now?
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755 and 255, breathing problem, 104 East Ocean Avenue. Crosses South Richmond Avenue in Vernal Street. Medic 55, engine 55, flight 10-3, 734.

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0: 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Did you want me to close it out?
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So I'm tax-free to that manual.

located my 1592 inbound location, 1410 Keene Avenue, Drummond, north of Wellington Station Boulevard, Budmark Boulevard. Ready 116, 1592, showing past 3 to a minimum.

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Cross of North Beach Street and North Ridgewood Avenue. 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

692 Salem 9121, breathing problems, 27 Sanchez Avenue, cross of North Beach Street, North Richard Avenue. NG92, select tap 3, come out 954.

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Engine 53, select pack 7, 7955.

CLS 114, ladder 11, emergency call. 1504 San Marco Drive in Corman across Chevrolet Williamson Boulevard. CLS 114, ladder 11, so it's TAP 3, 9956.

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1: Fire at the structure of the Seahorse in 423 Flagler Avenue. 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

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Cross of Coral Reef Lane, Peach Bump Boulevard. Submitting 112, Engine 7, Flood Track 3, Canal 10.

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1: Medic 62, Central. This is the same address that Engine 62 has been dispatched multiple times. They're doing construction at the house.
0: Yeah, that's what I was just trying to raise them to confirm whether I should close it or not.
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Apache taking it 59, 11, Wood Point, Paris. Cross Street. Kilo Wood Drive. Magic 75, Medic 73, Fort Pack 3. 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
1: I have that call coming in here, so please be careful. This is from the exposure.
0: Central, go ahead, stand by. I think our lieutenant's going to make contact and advise me.
1: I copy. Do you want me to assign it to you then?
0: Yes, please. 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
1: Good day, Bruce. Thank you, 1-1.
0: Good day, Bruce.
1: We have some people from Michael County trying to do a patch here. It is okay to patch General 50. You know.
0: I copy.
1: And the guy better be back on 50.
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0: What's that? 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

Flutter 81, engine 81, Batang 89130, motor vehicle accident with a motorcycle. In the area of South Plum Boulevard and West Pierce Avenue, Dorian. Engine 81, Flutter 81, heading 130, Batang 80, select SAC 6, 7, 1135.

0: Kitchen 3, hazardous condition 613 Whitehall Street. Cross of Cedar Street, South Street. Engine 3, foot tech 7 and turn off 1136.
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Pigeon 71 staged call. Injuries from an assault. 4480 East Port Parkway. Front of Oak Place and Commonwealth Boulevard. PD is not on scene. Pigeon 71, Toy Tech 3, 10-11-38.

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0: Negative. You can see my ABL. I'm at ISB and Wild Olive in one of the open parking lots.
1: Copy ISB Wild. Is this waiting for a crash report?
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1: 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Everyone's okay.
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0: Guard 20, I had a reactivation for ID 10719. 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
1: 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Check it out.
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Clock 46. This is the range of the 4157 Woodland Circle, 4157 Woodland Circle, the land off of Ash Lane and Oak Lane. Clock 46. Flight Pack 3. Timeout 1317.

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Crossing of Flamingo Lane and Meadow Park Drive. 36, medic 63. Suspect 3, timeout 13.

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Incident 2, flight check 7, time out for emergency.

Four fire alarms, emergency response, 1820 checkered flag, Boulevard, Daytona Beach, Daytona Highway, Boulevard, and Daytona Beach, Daytona Boulevard. Make sure to like Pat 7, 10 out 13, 19.

that he has this position in Florida, the City Hall, 10 Sam Avenue in Florida. Top Street, there's Julian Street and Washington Street. This is getting flexed at 7th time out, 13th point.

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1: Log me on my MDT. I've got to do a switch over and I've got to get with IT to activate the other vehicles that I need for maybe

0: 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I'm trying to get
1: Copy, that's the captain on my side. 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

Sunshine City, requested by the city council decision, New Smyrna City Hall, New Ten Stamps Avenue, New Smyrna, crossing Florida Street and Washington Street. 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

0: medic 62, scene exposure, 1824 Jackson Boulevard, Deltona, problem 5th Avenue and 5 Miles Avenue. This is 52, medic 62, flight back 35 miles from 837.
1: 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Can you notify me when you get that alarm, please?
2: 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Engine 233. We'll be out there, some training. I'll buy an order back in there.

0: 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Rain Sunrail, 425 South Woodland Boulevard, Delayan, Public West Coast Avenue, and East Euclid Avenue. 1881 West Pack 7, come out for 224.
1: That's amazing, Central. What's going to be the alarm out of test? My address is showing the scene cancel. 481, Virginia 81.
0: Yes, sir, they come past me. 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

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South Daytona PD, 1672 South Richmond Avenue, South Daytona. Crossover Orange Blossom Drive in Purdale Avenue. Engine 98, PLS 369, Flood Cut 3, time out for 151.

Tire 11 at 111. Emergency breathing problems. 46 hybrid intervening. Hybrid crossing the hybrid lateral 11 at 111. Contact 3 timeout.

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We'll see, like that 310 off of 1580.

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0: Ladder 73 Central.
1: Ladder 73 Central. Canyon 6, hazardous condition, power line down near Silla West, T9 at 90 West International Cedar Boulevard, Daytona Beach. Crossing to the I-95 southbound US 92 off ramp and US 92 eastbound I-95 on ramp. Engine 6, select track 7, time up, 14 to 16. Central ladder 73, go ahead.
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Flight Jack 3, time out 1424.

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16-7-1, make 150, traffic problem at 5540 West Bayshore Drive in Fort Orange, across here at Palm Avenue and Brett Street. 16-7-1, make 150, so let's get 3, time out, 1456.

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64 Medic 61, emergency choking, 2456 India Boulevard, Delphina, cross of Todd Ford and Avis Lane. Medic 61 input 64, flight path 3, timeout 15.6.

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Destination 83, 1655, East Taylor Road, the land, across the East Victoria Trail Boulevard and Victoria Gardens Drive. 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

talked to Wayne Green that it would just be more people, Quail Hollow, Local Home Park, 2071, Pioneer Trail, 991, Florida Beach, Park Street, just Quail Hollow Drive, and Old Mills Trail. 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

1092 has 113, 986%, forming in times, 1015 North, number 23, forming the cross of South 40 Trail and crossing trail. 1092 medic 113, plus pack 3, 1533.

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Timeout 1535.

0: 513, Houston 7, Science 20, Medic 113, vehicle accident, high hazard, emergency response, 273 northbound, I-95, corner B. Car 13, engine 7, medic 113, battalion 20, suspect 6, timeout 1638.
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Engine 81, DLS 139, vehicle accident, low hazard, emergency response, Euclid Avenue and South Garfield Avenue in Deland. Engine 81, DLS 139, Ford Tech 6, timeout 1542.

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Rescue 1, BLS 219, Flight Track 3, Final 16, 22.

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Station 52, Medic 123, contact 3, come out to 1646.

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64 out of 63. Emergency unconscious, hanging at Walmart, 101 Calvin Boulevard, Deltona, South 30 North, Spirit, 415. Engine 64, medic 63, suspect 3, timeout.

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I'm out.

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EMS 6-1 Central. EMS 6-1. Did you have a deputy respond non-emergency to the District 4 office? 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
0: 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I was on Morgan Alderman. That fire is well within the line. No need to dispatch anybody unless somebody sees active fire outside the line. It's probably going to smoke for a couple of days, though. So.

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1: Brush 34, Tender 34, that's affirmative. We're back in county. Just came over the bridge.

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Emergency paramedic 63, 4th Cast 3, timeout 17.2.

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one that is 217, emergency unconscious, Jackie Robinson Stadium, 105 East Orange Avenue, Daytona Beach, across the South Beach, and Jackie Robinson Parkway. 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

3-1-1, cardiac arrest, Horizon Condos, 1420 North Atlantic, number 202, Daytona Beach, cross of Delta Boulevard and Nautilus Avenue. Mission 3-1-1, flight path 3, timeout 1738.

0: 6, fire alarm. Eagle Landing Department, Building 7, at 1479 Shady Place, in front of the east off of South High North and Dead End. Mission 6, contact 7, timeout 17.
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Edition 6361, Flint Street, time out 1741.

36, fire reported out, 380 North State Road 415 and OC, Crossing Doyle Road and Fremont Street, station 36. Select TAC 7, timeout 1745.

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Heart problem 775 Southeast Street, crossing Memorial Parkway at Mill Street at 93 Minden at 210. 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
1: Battalion
0: 1,
1: 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What's the nature?
0: They're not in the water. It's a man on the bridge that is covered in movement being possibly unconscious. That's just the kind of recommendation of why all that went out.
1: Understood. Enjoy all handle.
0: Howdy. 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
1: Copy 1936.

961 to 9211, Tower 83 has F-15, 936, 64, 64. Has a material high hazard. We have a gas, carbon monoxide, and fire alarms, ASAP to PSAP, at 1080 Peach Creek Drive, crossing Tug Hill Lane, Remark Street. 961 Battalion 211, Tower 83, has F-15, 936, 64, 34, Select TAC 7, timeout 1941.

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Engine 92, VLS 159, select deck 3, timeout 1953.

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